TV, preaching about the promised lands. He tells me believing Jesus steals the money from my hands.

0: Yo, man.
1: Yo.
0: Open up, man.
1: Yo, what do you want, man?
0: My girl just caught me.
1: You made her catch you?
0: I don't know how I let this happen.
1: With who?
0: The girl next door, you know? I don't know what to do.
1: Say it wasn't you.

0: Está sonando la playlist en Mordiscos.
1: Truth is, I thought it mattered. I thought that music mattered. But does it bollocks?